Nonna Fab and Eternal Between, the Trinidadian Veep remix from a new EP. Three tunes, all of this sort of vibe, sort of relaxing, gorgeous house music. Before that, Tricky and Mitch Sanders, I'm Yours, from a new album, Different When It's Silent. As I said, first new record from Tricky in 6 years. Shout out to Joe Middlesbrough, tuned in to the show, joined the Tricky tune. Love the gritty guitar sound. Thanks for getting in touch, Joe. We'll play more from the album.

album on the show next week. As I said, the whole thing, very, very good indeed. I'm well into it. Music now from Phoenix from 2009. This is from their album Wolfgang Amadeus Phoenix, the band from Versailles, 1901.

Karen Ling here, serving up a mouth-watering menu for your lunch. I'm digging in the crates for essential song picks. Deep cuts. And hand-picked classics. 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And the new stuff you're about to. 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

Stone Age, Easy Street. The band have recently announced an Australian tour coming up in December. Adelaide, Hobart, Melbourne, Sydney, Brisbane, and Newcastle, being supported by Primus as well as Tropical F Storm. For more info, head to the Double J website for that Phoenix and 1901 from 2009. Tom Ravenscroft here on Double J with you for the next couple of hours. We have some guests arriving in about half an hour's time, lots and lots of them. Off the plane, God knows what sort of state they're going to be in. Stone's Throw Records are celebrating their 30 years of existence this year. They're doing a sort of a global tour with various artists in different countries. This evening, they are playing at the Factory Theatre here in Sydney, tomorrow at the Northcote Theatre in Naarm, Melbourne. We're going to be joined in the studio by Peanut Butter Wolf, who set the label up 30 years ago. He's going to be joined by the brilliant Mind Design, who I'm a massive, massive fan of. Also Mitchie, who's got a new record out that we played some bits from on this show. And also the legend that is Knowledge, that some of you may also know as one half of No Worries. Amazing producer, and it turns out we've just been informed that Jonty, a Sydney-based musician who's put out a few albums on the label over the years, also might be joining us in the studio. So I'm trying to make the studio nice and create some room for what is going to be an awful lot of humans about to bundle in here. It's going to be loads and loads of fun. Stick around for that. Do get in touch. 0408 34 55 55. Surasinghe for you now. This is from an album called Cutting Thread from the Melbourne-born, London-based DJ and producer of Sri Lankan heritage. And it features vocals from one of my favourite musicians, UK vocalist Warrior Queen. This is Party Criminal.

Money criminal, but I didn't know. Oh, we make

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Milan-based producer, musician, Andrea Gamba, a.k.a. Decoda, and a tune called Meridian. New album, Blue Devil, is going to be coming out 6th of November on the Beat Machine label. Before that, Soren Singhi, Party Criminal, featuring Warrior Queen. If you've not heard of Warrior Queen before, go and check out everything she does. She's just so, so cool. Made lots of great records with a UK producer called The Bug, which you should go and listen to. Late night stuff. Good late night music for you. Tom Ravenscroft here on Double J. Stone's Throw special this week. We're celebrating the 30th anniversary of the label. They have arrived, apparently. They are downstairs in reception, all of them. Sort of lingering, waiting to be brought up. We'll have them on the show in about sort of 20 minutes' time. We're going to be chatting about

0: Double J's classic album.
1: 25 years ago, Jimmy Eat World knocked it out of the park with their breakthrough fourth album, Bleed American. Are you gonna live your life, standing in the back, looking around? Packed with urgent, hard-on-sleeve anthems, Bleed American's melodic pop punk provided a salve and sound.

Mesh from a Philadelphia four-piece band end a five-year wait with their debut LP. 5 years. What have they been doing? The album is called No Fun At All on Feel It Records, a label from Cincinnati in the US. Before that, from the same label, we had music from Dakota. No, was it Dakota? It wasn't, was it? Teamwork, sorry. And a track called Piper Has a Flashlight. You are listening to Tom Ravenscroft here on Double J. Stone's Throw Records special this week. They're going to be joining me very shortly indeed to talk about their 30th anniversary. Before that, though, a few tunes, starting off with this one from Folk Bitch Trio from their album Now Would Be a Good Time, Cathode Ray.

love for that Folk Bits trio and Cathode Ray. Tom Rosecroft here, Double J. One of my favourite tunes of the show for you now. This is a record I sent last week, which is from a debut collaborative project between bassist and producer Peter Eld and drummer Noah Furbrunger. They put out a record called Drift. It's not out yet, actually, forthcoming on the Letha label. This is my favourite from it, though. It's called Frith.

Brandon and Blockhead, Shine, New York City producer Blockhead, and Baltimore's MC Brian Ennals with a new album called Boat Shoes, which is out now on Phantom Limb Records. I'm going to be joined very shortly indeed, I think they're lingering outside, by the Stones Throw crew, the man himself, Peanut Butter Wolf, who set the label up 30 years ago, joined by Mind Design, Mitchy, also Sydney-based musician John T, who I'm sure many of you are familiar with, also coming along this morning to have a bit of a natter and play some tunes. A couple of tunes before they wander through this door. We're going to start off with this one from Corto Alto, British musician who's about to release a new album called Some Small Fortune, not coming out till September the 4th on Ninja Tune Records. This one is I Just Don't Know.

0: Bristol group Tara Clark and Trio from their new album Somewhere Good. It's a very, very good album, this. The tune Silently, out on the World of Echo record label, which is also, well, it's an Arthur Russell album. It's also a great record shop in East London who've set up a wicked label. Also, before that, Quarto Alto, I Just Don't Know, from our forthcoming new album, Some Small Fortune, coming out in September, Ninja Tune Records. We are going to be joined the other side of this from Stone's Throw Crew, fronted, of course, by Peanut Butter Wolf. The other side of this, one of my favourite records they ever put out, one of my favourite albums of all time, Mad Villain, Rhinestone Cowboy.
1: Great stuff.
2: Yeah, this is good.
1: Great stuff.
3: Oh, yeah.
4: Hold a cold one like he hold an old gun, like he hold a microphone and stole the show for fun, or a foe for ransom.

Well, since you asked kindly, where he been behind the mask, who can't find me? You're blind, in the wine zone, leave your mind blown. When he shine with the nine, he's a rhinestone. Cowboy. Oh, no, enough. Goonie Google, loony cuckoo, like Gary Ganu off News or Review. But who knew the mask had a loose screw? Hell could hardly tell, had to tighten it up like the Drells and Archie Bell. It speaks well of the hyperbase, wasn't even tweaked and it leaked into cyberspace. Couldn't wait for the snipes to place, at least a track list

0: same intuition that tells him spike the punch. Curses, he's truly a worshipper with enough rhymes to spread throughout the boundless universes. Let the beat blast, he told him wear the mask. He said you better shoot ass. It's made of fine chrome alloy, find him on the grind, he's the rhinestone cowboy.
1: Sometimes they were comedic or relentlessly horrifying. They were the foes of society, whether fighting the local sheriff or a secret agent. Frequently they mirrored our times, the gangster villains which rival real newspaper headlines of the present day. Collectively, they are the components which have fueled nightmares for decades to come. Villains.

0: Mad Villain, Rhinestone Cowboy, Stone Throw Records. I'm joined now by the crew. They have arrived. I've been bigging this up for a while. I think people thought I was making it up, but it's true. They're here. I'm joined by Peanut Butter Wolf. Mind Design is here. Also, Mitchie, Jonty in the studio. It's a very full studio. Welcome, everybody.
1: Let's clap for ourselves, guys.
0: Let's do this. Let's do this. I was just saying, I like our records that have applause on them. They work very nicely on radio.
1: It's a nice icebreaker.
0: It's a nice way to start the show. Tell us about that tune. You were just
1: oh, yeah, no, when I heard it, I was just thinking about the video because, you know, I really wanted to do videos for the Mad Villain project, and Doom was like, nah, no videos now. We don't need to do videos. Okay. And then eventually, it might have been like a year later, he's like, all right, we'll do a video for this one. Okay. And like out of all the songs on the album, I was like, Rhinestone Cowboy,
0: this
1: really?
0: This is the one?
1: That's the track. But like now in hindsight, you know, it all makes sense. So sometimes you just have to trust the artist and, you know, because that was all in my head. I wasn't like, no, I don't want, no, let's do this. Let's do, you know.
0: You had ideas. Yeah. Do you find you often having to force people on the label to do videos? Is there a lot of people that just don't want to do them? You kind of, we need these or we don't need these?
1: I think it's usually the other way around.
0: Oh, is it?
1: Forcing them not to do videos.
0: Okay, no. Like you can't do that. That's too dumb. I'm not letting
1: No. I'm just saying like now it's always like, oh, you know, I mean, like for me as a creative, I want videos for every song, for every artist. Okay. But then also like when no one's watching the videos and
0: they're
1: like, now
0: to
1: they're
0: make,
1: like,
0: right?
1: Oh, we got to just do visualizers now. It's just all about the visualizer. Give them 6 seconds.
0: Yeah, this is it. Six
1: so that's like
0: clips.
1: The industry versus like, what do you want to do as a creative? So
0: yeah, it's a constant battle, isn't it?

0: You guys arrived in Australia yesterday, flew over from LA.
1: We did.
0: How was it? Was it a long flight?
1: Well, it was going to be 15 hours, but we were on, it didn't take off for 2 hours.
0: Nice.
1: With like some technical stuff. So that was
0: lovely. Yeah,
1: that was nice.
0: That is nice. And you guys have, you've been to Australia? You've not been to Australia before, have you?
2: I've never been.
0: This is your first time.
2: I just haven't seen a kangaroo.
0: Unlikely to see one in Sydney. unless something's gone wild. It's a good zoo here, though.
2: Yeah.
0: It's a very good, I strongly recommend the zoo.
2: And
0: get a boat out there. It feels very Jurassic Park.
2: Yes.
0: But the rest of you, Jonty, obviously spend a lot of time in Australia.
3: Yes, I'm a member of the zoo as well.
0: You are? Oh, remember the zoo? I love that flipping zoo.
1: Take us.
0: But you guys, Mind's Eye, you've been here many times.
4: Yeah. It's good to be back.
0: Good to be back. Do you have a favorite spot in Sydney when you're here? Is there a place you go?
4: You know, not frequently, but there was one time I came out here and played. I don't know if it's still there, but it's the Harbor City Theater. It was like an old like Chinese theater that got repurposed into a venue.
0: Oh wow, that sounds very cool.
4: And I always remembered that was in Sydney. I was like, that was cool. I think it was in Chinatown.
0: And Chris, you've been here many times or a few times.
1: I have, but it's been a while. Yeah.
0: When were you last here?
1: I don't even know, mate.
0: I know. Well, it's a fog.
1: How long?
0: 20 years.
1: 10 years ago? Oh, for the 20-year anniversary was the last time I was here. So yeah, I don't even know.
0: The tour, the 30th anniversary tour. How did you kind of choose where to go? You is this the first?
1: People chose us. I mean, like really, like so I have kids now that are like really young, and I don't like to leave them anywhere.
0: Okay.
1: I mean, you know, they're in good hands with their mom, with my wife, but.
0: Yeah.
1: But yeah, so I'm not really doing too many shows, but yeah, we agreed to do a couple in Australia, a couple in Japan, and then some spot dates in the US.
0: Yeah, I saw the there's three, like a weekender in LA with huge amount of guests.
1: Yeah,
0: like there in October.
1: Yeah, we have 30 artists on that show.
0: Yeah, okay, amazing stuff.
1: Pretty crazy.
0: Let's stick some tunes on. I've got you've arrived and brought some music with you, obviously. Kind of be weird if you didn't. I thought we'd start off with this one. It's the Memmi remix that Mind Design's done of the Michi tune, this awesome remix album. Can you tell me about how you two first connected and started kind of and how this remix album came about?
4: We were both Navy SEALs.
2: Yeah.
0: Were you?
1: Yeah, I believe
0: you both
1: it too.
0: You have that terrifying look in your eyes. Like you want to
2: about
0: kill.
2: 45 years ago, I'd
0: yeah,
2: say.
0: Okay, yeah.
2: No, I've always been a Mind Design fan, and yeah, it just honestly happened really naturally. I feel like, we did a tour with Pachiman in November of last year.
0: Okay,
2: a U.S. run, and I feel like we just hit it off then, kind of bouncing music off each other, and yeah, after tour got together, we were like, we should do some covers, so we covered two songs, and then yeah, I just love his approach for reworking a lot of my debut record Dirty Talk.
0: Yeah.
2: And I would say that this song, the Memmi remix that also features Devin Morrison, shout out to Devin Morrison, on the key solo, it's probably my favorite off the project. So that's why.
0: Thankfully, Knowledge isn't here, who did like half the record as well.
2: Yes, so Knowledge also did the A side of
0: the. Yeah, they're two very different vibes, aren't they? The remixes from the two, yeah.
2: Definitely.
4: Two EPs in one.
0: Yeah, this is it. Okay. This is Michi Memmi, the Mind Design remix.

0: That was music from Mitchy, the Mind Design remix on Double J. Me, Tom Ravenscroft, joined here by the Stones Throw crew, Massive, Peanut Butter Wolf here, Mind Design, Mitchy, also local legend, Jonty is on the show. Tell us a little bit about the gig that's going to be happening this evening. How's it going to work in terms of who's playing first? What's the plan?
1: I believe I'm opening the night with Mind Design.
0: Yep.
1: What we got after that? Is it Mind Design, Knowledge, Peanut Butter Wolf? Is that the run tonight?
2: Yeah. I think so. Yeah, it's a little different than the Japanese shows.
0: What did you do? What did you do in Japan? Just a different lineup?
2: Yeah, I think, yeah. Just Knowledge ended it, I think, last time.
0: Okay. Can you tell us a little bit about, going back to when you first started the label up, and, you know, the story of this has been told in the beautiful documentary, Our Vinyl Ways of Time, which I was watching again recently. For the listeners who haven't seen that, you should go back and check it out. Wonderful, very romantic, like, documentary about, you know, the story of the label. But when you first started the label, was it very much about you trying to find, like, a home for yourselves because you just couldn't find a place that sort of fitted what you were doing?
2: Yeah, I definitely feel like what we were doing at the time, I thought there was a market for it, but it wasn't really, the industry didn't really understand it yet. I mean, I had been, my background is, I'll go back even to high school. I wanted to start a record label when I was in high school.
0: Oh, and did you fight all about then? You knew what you...
2: Yeah, right, so this was in 1986. I wrote a term paper about, I want to start a record label when I grow up, you know? And then I met Charisma, who, I was working with a bunch of different MCs at the time out of San Jose, California, which is not the center of the music industry or anything.
0: Yeah.
2: But we got signed to Walt Disney's hip-hop division, and... Then I was like, oh, I just want to be an artist. You know, I was making beats for him and doing the scratches and stuff. And we were like a duo. And eventually I went back to my idea. He passed away untimely at the age of 20. And then a few years later, I went back and I was like, I'm going to do this record label. Number one, to put out the music that I had made with him. But then also I knew a lot of MCs and hip hop producers from the Bay Area where I lived, that, like I said, there was no industry. So it's like, well, if no one else is going to put this out, I'm going to do it. And
0: sure. Did you have like a list of names of people, like as you were setting up, you had like, these are the people I'm going to go to get onto the label straight away? Was there kind
2: pretty
0: of-
2: much? Yeah. There was this guy, Architect, who actually I just put out an album with this year, kind of for the 30 year anniversary, because he was one of the reasons I started the label. And basically everyone he worked with I liked as well. So a lot of it was centered around this one person, the Architect.
0: Yeah.
2: But then, you know, and then, I mean, things didn't really, basically the guy that was our engineer, he started a record label and he heard all the music and he signed everybody to album deals behind my
0: outrageous.
2: Back. And I didn't know, you know, so then I met Madlib and the Loot Pack and I, yeah.

0: Of course.
1: And I moved to LA, and then, you know, I never looked back. I've just been in LA for, 20.
0: From the documentary, you can really see about the fact that you not just create a record label, but you sort of made like almost like a physical home, essentially, for a lot of sort of odd bodies or people that didn't sort of quite fit into the system that already existed. And it felt very much like a home. But also, as a result of that, it created this environment in which people that were there met other people. And then you get all these amazing collaborations, like the one that we just listened to, that kind of come out of this space you built.
1: Yeah.
0: It must be very, very satisfying thing to have built.
1: I think, we kind of figured it out as we went along. You know?

0: compilations like the one that we just listened to that kind of come out of this space you built.
1: Yeah.
0: It must be very, very satisfying thing to have built.
1: I think, yeah, I mean, we kind of figured it out as we went along. You know, my degree in college was business marketing, but then I feel like I always ran the label like the opposite of what I learned. And it just kind of worked out.
0: We're going to listen to another tune now. This one from Mind Design. This is Rare Pleasures 3.

0: That was Mind Design, who joins us in the studio as part of the Stone's Throw anniversary gig that's been going on this evening in Sydney. Another thing I sort of noticed whilst watching the documentary Our Vinyl Weighs a Ton, obviously this is 10 years ago that documentary was made, and in that time the industry has changed like such a crazy amount in 10 years. It's almost unrecognizable. But and everybody obviously kind of, there's so much hate towards sort of streaming services and kind of how they've mainly sort of made everyone, you know, not paying people properly and all that sort of stuff. But for the one thing I've drawn from it, which is a positive, is that it is made people that would have just listened to mainstream music, sometimes they've sort of started digging a bit and listening to older music in a way that maybe they wouldn't have done before, and started listening to more obscure stuff, because it does kind of feed you in a different way. And I was wondering if, like, you've noticed through your own archives and back catalogues, things which you'd released years ago, which perhaps weren't getting listened to very much, that have sort of, as a result of this strange world we're living in now, have sort of resurfaced and sort of gained popularity again. I don't know.
1: I mean, I think some of our more successful records, they became successful 5 to 10 years after they were released. You know, I'm thinking of Mild High Club and Los Retros and... You know, those kind of, because before you would think like, whoa, if it doesn't do good in the first 6 months, then it's not going to do good. But now, you know, the people have really decided what they want to hear. And of course, they have to be exposed to it first. But that's changed a lot. But yeah, it used to be every 10 years, there would be twice as many songs released compared to the previous.
0: Okay.
1: But now it's like, I think... 40 times as much or something. It's some crazy, like, astronomical number. Like, it's so much harder to like break through the clutter as an artist.
0: I was chatting to Odyssey a few years ago, and he was basically saying that he was like, because you know how the streaming services, they love a genre, everything has to be a genre, you know. They have to be able to put everybody in these boxes, which obviously for a label like Stone's Throw's is like, you know, there are so many boxes, like where do you even put people?
1: Yeah.
0: And he was kind of saying that he'd been putting, like, he was on like the hip hop playlists, but at some point someone had moved some of his records into like some sort of chill file, and suddenly this whole new like audience had come in, because they were just like listening to, wanting music to relax to.
1: Right.
0: And it kind of created this sort of weird thing where he's like, I don't like being put in these pigeonholes, but it's quite interesting what happens sometimes off the back of it.
1: That kind of happened with you, Mind Design, with your song with Sophie.
2: Oh, yeah.

0: Because like that one was just like really, yeah, the streaming numbers were really high on it, but I think it was like on a specific playlist and stuff.
1: Yeah.
2: This is
0: it was like lo-fi or like everything we do is lo-fi. Like.
2: Yeah, this is it. Yeah. So I'm a lo-fi guy now. I didn't know this.
1: A lot of people graduated college listening to that song.
2: I guess.
1: Studying.
2: This is it. Trying to keep calm. For the nightmare. We're going to play a tune now. I thought, John, we couldn't have you on and not play one of your tunes. It would seem rude.
3: No, I'm totally fine either way.
2: tell us a little bit about when you've joined Stone's Throw Records. It must have kind of been sort of an epic moment for you.
3: Yeah, I mean, it was my favorite label and still is growing up and was almost unimaginable. And my time like living in LA was like amazing. Felt like I've always felt like, yeah, like you were saying before, it's like an oasis of outsiders. And and we just love everyone like around and just at the office and like hanging out in the dungeon and stuff like that. And I was just a fan in it and out of it, and just love it.
2: I'm gonna play this one because it's got Sam for the Great in. I feel like I need to try some sort of UK into this.
3: Oh, yeah, sure.
2: For personal reasons. So this is Highland Rose.

0: bat stuff, and it's like, oh yeah, that's great. Yeah. I totally forgot how wonderful that was.
1: No, definitely. I mean, yeah, because there's just so much, and just actually preparing for these shows, even just because I'm only doing music videos, but even with the music videos, you know, there's hundreds and hundreds of like video clips that I was like, how do I fit it all into 60 minutes or whatever?
0: Do you know how many records you've released? I was trying to find this out on the internet last night. Someone, there was like a random number of like 1,200 or something like that. Does that seem about right?
1: Yeah, that sounds about right. Yeah.
0: I was trying to think if someone, I mean, you've got enough people in your crew that someone would be able to put a mix together where they've a tiny bit of each track. They have to like cut it up real fast. 1,200.
1: I vote J-Rock.
0: Yeah, yeah. You need somebody who can cut quick.
1: Anybody but me.
0: Cram the whole lot in together. It's a big. Do you get this sense of responsibility? Because you've got, obviously, you've got this huge catalogue of all these amazing artists, many who have sadly passed, and these kind of iconic records that we all know and talk about. And there's this sort of responsibility for you to sort of look after those records and make sure that these sort of legacies, you've got all these legacies that you have to kind of protect.
1: Yeah.
0: And is it, do you find that a daunting thing? I mean, for me, it would just be, I don't know, I'd find it a lot to deal with. I guess this is your world.
1: I mean, yeah, there have been a lot of people who've passed away, you know, through the years. Yeah, that's always the tricky one because, I mean, actually, I gave you a Charisma song to play. And it's a song that we never released. And, I mean, even just putting his stuff out in general, like, you know, it's I made a conscious effort to never remix anything after he passed away. Everything that you hear from us is something that we made back then unaltered. And there, you know, there's not necessarily a right or wrong way to do it, but that's just something that I just told myself. But yeah, this remix, I don't even know. You probably don't have it queued up, but
0: I do. The Devotion.
1: Yeah, yeah. So that was one that we did in 92 when we were on the major label, and we just had never put it out, and I forgot about it, and I found it on a DAT recently and it never came out, so
0: oh, wow, okay.
1: That was something that we were thinking of putting out this year and we haven't, like, but I ended up finding like 9 different versions of this song. Yeah, so
0: did you spend ages just trying to pick the one, or did this one sort of jump out?
1: What do you mean,
0: like, in terms of the version that you're gonna play now?
1: Oh, to play today.
0: Well
1: it got, it was I think it was used in a TV show recently, and but it's not out on streaming or anything yet. Okay. So, but then I remember, like, hip hop was changing so rapidly in the early 90s that like something we made 6 months later we'd be like, oh no, that's such an old sound, like we got to redo that one. And so that's kind of how we ended up remixing ourselves all the time.
0: Sure.
1: So this one became too dated by the point.
0: It's funny though, because I was listening to the Charisma album and the work that you've done with them the other day, and it's amazing how it's like aged, because it still sounds very sort of fresh and current in a way for a love record that was made so long ago.
1: Because I think a lot of people do go back to those old sounds and the old styles and stuff. Yeah. So I mean, the tree of hip hop has just grown so many directions.
0: This is it then, Charisma, Peanut Butter Wolf, Devotion.
2: Fellas out boasting, I'm just quoting, deal with your emotions.
3: Devotion.

0: Charisma, Peanut Butter Wolf, and Devotion. Awesome tune.
1: About 1992, I think, yeah.
0: That's amazing. Thank you so much for sharing that with us.
1: Yeah, I love
0: beautiful, beautiful tune.
1: Oldies.
0: I was going to ask you about forthcoming things on Stones Throw, but I guess there's so much going on, it's impossible for you to remember what's coming up next.
1: Yeah, no, I was going to say we do have this artist, Kiko, that is produced by John Carroll Kirby. That's something, I think that's coming out maybe in a few weeks. I was going to play one of those, but yeah,
0: I can play it for you next week. This is what I can do.
1: No, but it's pretty cool.
0: Isn't there like the Piano Works John Carroll Kirby thing as well, forthcoming? Very excited about that.
1: You know more than me.
0: Yeah. very excited about that.
1: Yeah. Absolutely. John's great.
0: Beautiful, beautiful record. Also, of course, everyone needs to check out the Mitchie Data Talk Sunshine Hotline mixes when they get a moment. Thank you so much for coming in, guys.
1: Thank you.
0: It's been so lovely to have you.
2: Thank you.
0: Absolute treat. I'm normally in here on my own, so the fact that I get like
1: you four
0: in
1: people,
0: here is a very lovely thing. As I mentioned earlier on, if you've not seen it, you're going to need to check out the Our Vinyl Weighs a Ton documentary celebrating 20 years of Stones Throw Records. We are here now celebrating the 30th anniversary. One of my favourite lines from that documentary when I was looking at it the other day is you talking about basically that you only really wanted to make music that people either loved or hated. And I kind of thought that was a great thing, because I often feel like when I'm doing radio shows, if I don't get at least one message from somebody telling me that I'm an idiot and that everything I was playing was rubbish, then I haven't quite done my job correctly.
1: Right. So you get the 2.5 star Yelp review because of all the fives and the ones.
0: Yeah, this is it. You just don't want that middle ground.
1: Yeah.
0: Okay. So thank you for like never chasing. No middle of the road. Well, thank you so much, guys. It's been absolutely wicked having you all on.
1: Thank you. Thanks for having us.
0: Such massive fans of all of yours. So it's been a real treat having you all on the program. The gig this evening is at the Factory Theatre

in Sydney, tomorrow, North Coast Theatre in Naarm, Melbourne, on the 25th of July. Cheers, guys. Thank you so much. We're going to leave with this from Campus Christi. This is The Visit, J-Rock, Fifth Try. Thanks, guys.

Pond and Two Hands from their album Terrestrials. Before that, Forzia, I Can Be Anything. New release from the London-based musician on the Mexican Summer label. Sorry for the radio silence earlier on, me being an idiot. 100% my fault. Music now from Verito Asprilia. This is from a new compilation which has been put together by a British radio presenter, DJ, and label head, the wonderful Jams Supernova. It's from a new compilation called Dance Around the World, forthcoming. Two tracks have been put out so far from this album. It's going to be very, very cool indeed. This one is called Quiero Si Buena.

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Montreal-born Haitian Canadian musician Gayance and Ponjab featuring Wally and Jaru Vandal. Before that, Veritu Asprilla from

The new compilation forthcoming on Mr. Bongo Records, Jam Supernovas, Dance Around the World, Cuero Si Buena is the name of the tune. Tom Ragecroft here on Double J. Thank you very much for tuning in. A couple more tunes before we go, starting with this one from Jonathan Shaker. This is Simple Symmetry, the Ron Morelli Island Mix.

Jonathan Chalka and Simple Symmetry. That's almost all from me. Thank you so much for listening. Up next is Karen with Friday Lunch, aka Frunch, from 3 p.m. Arvo's with Dylan. Friday Night Naughties from 5 p.m. and the Block Party with Howe from 7 p.m. I'm going to leave you with this one from Harvey Sutherland, Body Language. I'll see you next week. Thanks for listening. Big shout out to the Stone So crew. Loads of fun.

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1: And what a pleasure to see out the week with you on Lunch today. Hello. Tom Ravenscroft, come back again next Friday morning, please. Let me just wipe the sweat off my brow after that huge ending. You're with me now, Karen Lang, for the next 3 hours, and I hope you are doing well, my friend. Coming up, you're going to hear some new music today from Enola. Also, American punk band Military Gun have a new one, but I want to start right here. Can't stay off the dance floor at the moment. It's Midnight Juggernauts. Double J, let's go, my friends. This is Shadows.

0: and dipping deep into the parties of yesteryear to get your weekend started. Time has come at the block party with me, Haola Tukefa.
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It's great to have new music for Rona, and that song doesn't disappoint. It's called To The Ground. Before that, Ice Age with Star, and we kicked off lunch today with Midnight Juggernauts and Shadows. Hi to AB in Northcote, who says, what a banger, what an album, what happened to the Midnight Juggernauts? Love it, Karen. So welcome. Yeah, I hope they come back and do some more stuff soon. You're with me, Karen Leng, here on Lunch Today, and coming up soon, catch you up on what went down on the Like A Version this morning on Triple J. Brizzy Crew, the Jungle Giants, stepped into the studio and took on an all-time classic. Damn, what a song to take on. Hang about, because I'm going to spin you that. Coming up pretty soon on Lunch Today, you'll get to hear what they did with it. You want to say hi? It's 0408 345 555.

Also around the corner, Viagra Boys and Jessie Ware, but right now I'm taking you to Germany. One of the biggest of German DJs, Westbam, huge name in the techno scene, the only DJ ever to play all of the Love Parades. Central to the dance scene there for decades. This is his absolutely banging remix of a song by his heroes. It's Cans and More, remixed by Westbam for you on Lunch.

R&B and the best grooves around with me, Howl La Tuketu. 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

0: returning with their first album in a decade recently. That was Sungazer and a tune from it there, Runaways. Also that you heard Jessie Ware with No Consequences. Party Dozen in there as well with Special Unit. And at the top you heard Westbalm and his killer remix of Can's iconic track and more. You're with Karen Lang. Hello and happy Friday to you if you're just swinging by today. It is a pleasure to have your company. Going to spin you some Panda Bear, dishing up a great new psych pop song with Sonic Boom and some moody synths coming your way too from Melbourne artist Enola. But right now on Lunch, I thought I'd catch you up on what went down for Like a Virgin today. Have you heard about this? The Brizzy Crew Jungle Giants, more well known for their jangly indie pop rock sound, stepped up to the plate for Like a Virgin to cover Underworld's Born Slippy. This song has been around for multiple generations now. We've all lost our minds to it, right? And a really defining dance track of the 90s. And it just keeps on giving because earlier on this year, at one of Fred Again's massive warehouse shows in London, Carl Hyde and Rick Smith from Underworld joined Fred Again on stage. Together with Mike Skinner from The Streets. So this was a big moment, performing a big live mashup of Born Slippy.
1: Anyway, never dance now, see you later. Pleased to meet you. Likewise, a pleasure.
0: Danny Boyle described it as the heartbeat of train spotting Born Slippy Nux. So what a tune. It's a big one to decide to cover. And the Jungle Giants couldn't quite believe that no one had previously tackled it for Like a Virgin. They said, I hope Underworld sense our fear of the song and the respect hopefully we gave. So I want to play it for you now. Let me know what you think. 0408 34555. The Jungle Giants covering Underworld's Born Slippy for Like a Virgin.

says I'm a flappy giblets, and I spend another $10 a month to chat with her on the AI chat program. It feels great.

New music for Logic 1000 there featuring Kuchka. There is an album coming called Confirmation, and that is All In For You. Before that, Viagra Boys, Man Made of Meat, and the Jungle Giants tackling a huge one at the top, Born Slippy, the underworld iconic dance floor slayer. What do you think? I actually thought they did an amazing job bringing all their production chops to that one and a huge bottom end. On the text line, Joe in Potts Point says, I tuned into Triple J this morning and yes, Jungle Giants did a pretty damn good like a version, was dancing around while getting ready for work. But then on the flip side, Michelle says, no, it's a crime. Don't touch Born Slippy. What do you think? 0408 34 55 55. It's a pleasure to be with you here on Lunch. I'm feeling good. How about you? What's happening with you today and what am I soundtracking for you? If you want to let me know, it's always good to hear from you. I'm going to play some new music now from Panda Bear, Animal Collective's Panda Bear solo, but collaborating with Sonic Boom again on an amazing psych pop album that's coming out soon. It's called A Question of When, and this is the title track.

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answer for you, Time Bomb. Pulling that one out from 1995 and their iconic album, Here Come the Wolves. Also there you heard Kalila, the American Ethiopian R&B artist. New Avatar is her latest album. It's her third, and Point Blank, the tune today. Pulled out some Beach Boys as well. God only knows. Just sublime, right? Taken from Pet Sounds. Dazza in Melbourne says, still gives me goosebumps after all these years, this Brian Wilson masterpiece. And such a strong Beach Boys influence in Panda Bear's music, says Brady in Tathra. Great back-to-back. Yeah, whenever I listen to Panda Bear, I think, yeah, that's some solid Pet Sounds going on there. Panda Bear is such an expansive, psychedelic artist in the true sense of the word, whether he's making pop or more rocky influences or the stuff that he's done which is more electronic. You never quite know where he's going to go, and he's releasing a new album. Actually, he's just released a new album with Sonic Boom of Spaceman 3. It's called A Question of When. I gave you the title track. What about these sirens? Bit triggering for you? A tune with the police sirens is awful, says this text. Imagine listening to it in a car, you'd be going out of your head. Also, this one, someone should do a remix of this song without the sirens and it'd be such a good one. I love your hot takes. Always here for them here on Double J. So, yeah, don't be shy. Keep them coming. I'll let you know about a backwards banger coming up really soon on lunch, so be ready. Get your best backwards brain happening. Clipping on the way too, but right now let's hear some new music for Interpol. The song is called See Out Loud.

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1: feature album.
2: Jack White wrestles with the state of the world on his seventh album, Frozen Charlotte. You know I got He's taking aim at money and power with 13 tracks of riffs,

Jack White, you'll never fix me. All this week. All this week you've been hearing tunes from his new album, Frozen Charlotte. It's our feature album this week. Before that, I gave you a tune from Lindstrom, the Norwegian space disco king, an amazing electronic artist. His songs always have so much heart and soul about them. So I pulled in there his album, Real Life Is No Cool, from 2010, featured Christabel on vocals and Fortet remixing that song from it called Love Sick. At the top, you heard Interpol, See Out Loud, from their upcoming album, This Mirror Weighs a Ton. You're with Karen Lang, and it is a pleasure to have your company here this Friday. How you doing? Are you having fun today? Don't forget, I'm always here for you if you want to give me any hot takes on music. And if you've got a good ear for a backwoods tune, this song is coming up. This backwoods banger, what is it? You reckon you know what this is? If you're up on the text line, I'll be serving it up to you soon. 0408 345 555. Right now, new music from Melbourne artist

It's Ladytron caught in the blink of an eye on Double J, and it followed on from Enola. They have just released a new EP full of more very moody post-punk synth-pop jams. It's called Nothing Lasts Forever, recorded both here and across Europe. Enola is based here in Australia normally, but yeah, sounding great on that song I played for you today. That song, it was called Adore from Enola's brand new EP. It's Karen with you. Hope you're feeling well today. Let me give you another bite of this cherry, this little backwards banger. This is coming up. I want to know, can you name the song? I'll give you a hint. It was pipped at the post in the Hottest 100 by one track in 2015. It almost got there. So 0408 345 555 if you knew what this track is. Right now, bit of an anthem from Car Seat Headrest I pulled out for you today. This song is called Fill in the Blank on Double J.

0: G'day, it's Dylan Lewis adding a little mischief to your arvos. Think tunes that get you moving. Cause baby, whether you're high or low. Guests you didn't see coming.
1: You know, this is the circuit of art.
2: I think obviously this album is very big feelings.
0: And enough chaos to feel alive. But not enough to panic. Leave your serious hat at the door as I bring some cheek to the business end of your day. Welcome to the house, some fun. Double J. Love you.

0: Honey Dijon. That's Green Tea Ping guesting on this song. It's called I Like It Hot.
1: Can't lose it. Move through the music. This the time. Don't lose it. For the bass. Move through it. With the rhythm. Can't lose it.
0: Squeeze Like a Cool before that. Cool for Cats. What a tune. From 1979, and shouts on the text line to anonymous texter who says, awesome, UK Squeeze and Rancid in the same hour. I listened to Squeeze when I was 14. Yes, I'm old. That song never gets old. Thank you for your text today. You're with Karen Lang. It's a pleasure to be here this Friday. Welcome to lunch if you're just swinging by today. I'll be reaching back to 2002 really soon to give you a Swiss banger and get you primed for Naughty's Night. But I asked you about this. This backwards banger. What is it? Lots of texts on the text line. Thank you. So I want to shout out to Joe in Potts Point, Chris in Byron Bay, and Mikey Mellon, all jumping on the text line for this. I got a bone to pick. Yeah, you got it right. It's King Kong.

Queenscliff Music Festival is returning to Victoria this summer with a stellar lineup of Australian talent. You can catch Baker Boy, Peter Garrett and the Alter Egos, Lime Cordial, Kate Miller-Heidke, Magic Dirt, Meg Mac, and so many more, all in one place. The festival is family-friendly and there's something for everyone to get around. It's all happening Friday the 27th to Sunday the 29th of November. What a way to kick off summer. Check out the full lineup and catch wind of more tours at the Double J website.

Shout out to anyone listening in Port Augusta. That's your hometown boys. Wolf and Cub pulling out that one from their album Vessels in 2006, the South Australian garage rock slash psychedelic band who had double drummers. Wow. I'm always impressed by a double drummer band. Love it. Before that, you had Body Type with their Nui. It's a song called Sick Bag. And King Kunta from Kendrick Lamar at the top. Good to have your company. How you doing? Happy Friday to you. We've nearly made it to the end of the week and the weekend is ahead. We've got all the tunes all day here at Double J to get you closer. Kicked off with Tom Ravenscroft on Morning and a big backpack full of great tunes. You with me for lunch for another hour or so. Then Dylan Lewis, and then later you got Naughty's Night and Howla Tukefu coming up with Block Party. So stick close because we've got you covered here today. Let's stay in the noughties, the early noughties right now, and a tune to get you revved up for Naughty's Night a bit more. Huge track for the Swiss house duo Shakedown for you right now. This song's been remixed and reworked a ton of times by artists like Alan Brax, Peggy Goo, the Purple Disco Machine. I'm serving you up the original right now at night. It's Shakedown on Double J.

Each week, Double J takes you back in time to an incredible decade in music. 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

0: That is Military Gun. The song's called The World's Always Burning. And Missy from Mannequin Pussy guesting on that song. You know, this week we've had a fantastic classic album from Jimmy Eat World. And that album, you know, is such an anthemic album with big hooky tracks. If you have been loving hearing Bleed American from Jimmy Eat World as our classic album this week, you might want to take a listen to Military Gun if you've never discovered them. Really fantastic Californian punk band. They're the real deal. They keep their prices low for gigs. They have a pretty minimal stage setup, rely on a lot of just raw, chaotic energy. But their songs, they get under your skin. And last year they put out one of the best punk albums of last year, 2025, called God Save the Gun. They've reissued it in a deluxe version with some extra tracks, including that one, with Missy from Mannequin Pussy on board. Also there, you heard Not From There, gave you Sick Often. What a jam from 1998. The Brizzy Band, Shuita there too with Gemini. At the top you heard Shakedown at Night, getting you ready for Naughty's Night tonight. Hope you're doing well. Hi to Dale, who says, thanks so much for the Sydney Suburban Sun soundtrack, Karen. How good is early 2000s Funky House? Heaps of records from Defected in my collection. I love the Moose Tea mix of this Shakedown track. Thanks again, buddy. Nice to hear from you, Dale. Also Scotty on the sunny coast enjoying Not From There. Minor Music is Negative, says Scotty. And if you want to say hi, it's 0408 345555. Coming up, you're going to hear a new song for Dinosaur Jr. Also got some hot chip up my sleeve. Here to please. Here to give you the bangers. Let's have one right now from Clipping. It's Lunch on Double J, where nothing
1: Everyone
0: is safe.
1: Everyone safe and sound, this our family do. Only homies around, everyone here is crew. Something foul in the air, something feeling askew. Wind is in the pipes, it's that whistle calling for you. Don't holler, it's cool. Windows boarded and sealed, doors are bolted and locked. Product cooking on pace, weaponry fully stocked. Bodies sleeping in shifts, other bodies keep watch. Bullets of an antibody cop running up in the spot. The pop, drop, the lights are dropped low. Something shot from the trees.

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1: 25 years ago, Jimmy Eat World knocked it out of the park with their breakthrough fourth album, Bleed American. 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

It's always a joy to have new music for Dinosaur Jr. And that is their single, Several Got Away. Before that, I gave you Word Up from Cameo. That is now 40 years old, that track. And I can't ever hear that without seeing Larry Blackmon's red codpiece in the music video. It's just one of those things you can never forget once you see it once. But what a track, kind of peak synth funk. And fun fact, did you know that Aaron Mills, who is the bass player for Cameo, is also the bass player in this band, laying down the bass vibes on Stankonia from Outkast, and this track, Miss Jackson. Can you hear it? Hope you enjoyed that today. Word Up from Cameo. Also, Ibibio Sound Machine, The Concept of Love and Clipping gave us Nothing Is Safe. It's Karen with you on Double J. Hope you are having a lovely Friday, my friend, and getting ready for the weekend. I'm here to help in the best way that I possibly can by laying down tunes for you here on Lunch. I will give you a song for Tools Down before the end of Lunch today, but right now let me give you this. Coming up, some Hot Chip too. Have you picked it yet? It's a punk classic from The Damned. On Double J, let's smash it up.

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It's night and day. It is hot chip for you. Before that, Licky Lee gave us Get Some. Also, Hermitude in there with Light Up. And at the top, The Damned with Smash It Up. Hope you're doing well. Are you doing well? Having a nice Friday? Got Double J pumped? Certainly got it loud here in the studios. My name is Karen Lang, hanging with you Monday to Friday at this time on lunch. I feel like we've been in a big groove this afternoon. Tunes old and new to share with you. And around about this time of the day, every single Friday, I like to give you an opportunity. An opportunity to say goodbye to your working day. I don't know.

what you're up to, if you're in the office, maybe you're outside, maybe you're working at home. It's about time it all finished, don't you think? So consider this next track an opportunity to punch your time card, to close the diary. It's Tools Down, my friend, and I'm going to give you the perfect, the biggest track to do it today. From me to you, a big sleazy banger for your Tools Down track this Friday. So crank it up, crack a coldie, and get ready for the weekend. It's White Zombie for you. This is More Human Than Human on Double J.

James Blake is coming for his first Australian tour since 2019. With his new album, Trying Times, in hand, he's got a string of East Coast shows this December. Catch James Blake in Brisbane, Sydney, and Melbourne. Plus, Queens of the

Stone Age are returning Down Under for some of their biggest shows ever. They're bringing along some kick-ass supports too, including one of the wildest cold acts of the 90s, Primus, and the unstoppable Tropical F-Storm. Queens of the Stone Age are here from Tuesday, December 8th, hitting venues in South Australia, Tasmania, and then along the East Coast. For dates and info on these tours and more, head to the Double J website.

Bow before that gave us Supersonic and your Tools down track this Friday from White Zombie, the big, dumb, sleazy banger, more human than human. And shouts to Dave the Truckee, who says, thanks for the Tools down. I'm actually waiting to start work. We'll finish about sunrise. Drive safe. Dave, thank you for your text. Also this, if Hot Chip didn't get my knees and ass shaking, more human than human definitely did. This is why you shouldn't wear headphones in a public setting. I just feel sad for everyone who isn't in this moment and a part of our Dub Dub Club. Thank you for your text. I am glad you are enjoying the tunes. It's Karen with you just for a little bit longer. Go to Far North Queensland now for First Nations music from the Mossman Mob. This is Still Believing on Double J.

still believing that is Mossman Mob on Double J. And that's pretty much it for me today. Heads up, we've got some pretty special stuff happening on Double J and Lunch next week. It's a big anniversary for an amazing album from The Strokes. Their debut is this year. 25 years old next week, and we are going to be celebrating big time. You're going to get a Live at the Wireless, a very rare recording of The Strokes in action on their first tour. And on Lunch, we are going to be heavily going back to some of the best tracks of the early noughties on the day of the anniversary to celebrate this album. So don't go far away from Double J next week. It's going to be really, really big fun, and I can't wait to do it with you. Coming up soon, you got Dylan Lewis for Arvo's, you got Naughty's Night, and you got Howla Tukefu coming through with the Block Party. So I hope you have a wonderful weekend. I look forward to joining you again on Lunch next week. Shouts to producer Dylan Saville.

0: in a trance watching these video clips for the first time. I'd never seen anything like it. I'd never heard anything like it. I was mesmerized.
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4: Well, hello there. Yes, that's I, Dylan T. Lewis, your Arvo's guy, here every day of the week, Monday to Friday, including today, Friday, July 24. I am broadcasting to you live from the lands of the Wurundjeri people from the Kulin Nation. And I do thank you for tuning in. And I welcome you wherever you're tuned in from today. Lovely lunch, Lingy. Thank you very much. More Lingy Monday from midday. And a big happy Friday to you, my dub clubbers. We made it. Nailed it. A lovely afternoon lined up for you, fam. Classic coming up. An excellent one from Kool and the Gang. Got new Ali Weah in a tick, that ace track Maktoub. I'm feeling a lot of funk energy again in the house today. I'ma bring that, I'ma bring the Arvo's Dub Club love, as always. Easing in now with this chill wave classic from Neon Indian, Deadbeat Summer. Good afternoon.

Hallelujah with Maktoub. Oh, I love that. Every time I hear it, I'm reminded how much I love it. And I think I love it more each time I hear it. That is off the brand new album just released last month called Zero, London-based artist and illustrator and sculptor. Incredible maker of music. Julia Jacklin before that with the newy Get Away From Me, I Think I'll Love You Soon. From a brand new album due for release in September called The Gem, Neon Indian, kicking off your arvos today with a little bit of chill wave classic, Deadbeat Summer 2009. Coming up soon here on arvos. Oh yeah, some of this. Come on. Mm-hmm. Late 80s vibes on the way. Feeling a bit of funkness actually in the air. I did mention that before, but there's something going on. Of course, 4:55 funk will be hitting us in the stanky face at 4:55. But while we're on the subject of funkiness, the dinner mix this week, it's amazing. I love it. It's all curated by Nick Gerber, Double J's Nick Gerber, behind it all. He has put together a very cinematic and deserty soundtrack for all of your meal prep needs or meal eating needs and whatever else you've got on this weekend. It will be very good for a road trip, methinks. Or if you are sitting in a desert with a radio, put this on, put this mix on. It's unreal. Bobby Womack's in the mix, Dusty Springfield, Queens of the Stone Age, real deserty vibes, White Stripes, in the word of Henry Wagons. Yum! When it kicked off last night, I was like, oh my goodness, yeah, this is right in the zone. And he's got a few real funky tracks in this mix, and this is one of them. So good. You ready? Yeah, early stanky face today. Let's go. Cool in the Gang Jungle Boogie.

0: James Blake is coming for his first Australian tour since 2019. With his new album, Trying Times, in hand, he's got a string of East Coast shows this December. Catch James Blake in Brisbane, Sydney, and Melbourne. Plus, Queens of the Stone Age are returning down under for some of their biggest shows ever. They're bringing along some kick-ass supports too, including one of the wildest cold acts of the 90s, Primus, and the unstoppable Tropical F-Storm. Queens of the Stone Age are here from Tuesday, December 8th, hitting venues in South Australia, Tasmania, and then along the East Coast. For dates and info on these tours and more, head to the Double J website.
1: Right about now, you're about to be possessed by the sounds of MC.

Old School on Double J Arvo's with me, also Old School, D-Lord the Prophet, a.k.a. Dylan Lewis. Lovely to have your company. And welcome to you if you're just joining us. Rob Bass and DJ Easy Rock there with title track from their debut studio album, It Takes Two, 1988. Big sample in there. Lynn Collins, Think About It, 1972. It's got all that woo yeah action underlying all that track. And in so many things, isn't it? That woo yeah. It's so late 80s, lateys, maybe early 90s as well. Heard a lot of that in the house music as I was dancing on the podium.

0: podium in the club. Melbourne Shuffle. Before Rob Bass and DJ Easy Rock, I played you Tism, title track to their album from 2024, Death to Art. Kicked off that run with the very excellent Jungle Boogie. Jungle Boogie. One of the excellent selections from this week's Dinner Mix Selector, Nick Gerber. Wicked selection. Deserty, groovy, funky, road trippy, preparing dinnery, perfect mix. You can find that in ABC Listen at your leisure. Lots of messages coming through for the funk. We're having early funk vibes here in Arvo's today. We will be, of course, getting to the 4:55 funk at 4:55. But these messages, one says banger after banger, word. Jungle Boogie, finally D-Lord, Jeremy and Burnsdale. Carolyn Tazzy says, D-Lord, great shout-out for the dinner mix last night. I always have the music up loud when preparing dinner. Luckily, I have no neighbours. Ha-ha, Shazammed. I Shazammed most of the tracks to enjoy, again, awesomeness. Thanks, Carol and Tazzy. That's excellent news. Shouts to Joe, Potts Point, Jungle Boogie. Joe says, every time I hear this song, I remember those creepy rabbits from that interactive computer game, Weird Little Buggers. What one? What one's that? I don't know that, do I? Probably. I'll get to some more of... there's a couple more here, quickly. Whenever It Takes Two starts playing on Double J, I have to turn it off. The worst. Not happy about that one. It's old school. That's okay. We cater to all tastes here on the Derb Club. Funky things, rock and roll things. Got some great 90s things about to happen. Transporting me to dance party days gone by. Wah, says Kiralee. Thank you. 0408 345 555 if you want to get in touch. Hey, because it's Friday and I've got a lot of, you know, Friday energy going on, and because it's Friday, we always do a special thing on Fridays. Five on it. Yeah. Friday means it's five on it. Our regular skills-based quiz here on Arvo's, innit? Five quick questions, music-y things, Double J things, other things. Get all five right, you will score a Double J goodie pack, including a mystery signed item from my desk. How exciting for you. If you would like to play today, five on it, it's not going to be hard. I want you to win. Might be a little bit tricky. There's a bit of pressure. But if you want to play, start texting your name and where you're from right now. 0408 345 555. And good luck to you. Now, quickly, I want to just mention Push, because we are celebrating. We have been celebrating 40 years of The Push with a few little bits and bobs this week here on Double J. The legendary all-ages festival Pushover. Remember that from back in the day? Making a one-off return, proudly presented by Double J, happening at Melbourne's Royal Botanic Gardens, Saturday, 21st of November. The lineup's ace, Body Jar. Ah, Friends of Rom, Killing Heidi, Magic Dirt, Regurgitator. I mean, it's a recovery reunion, kind of, isn't it, in a way? All amazing, important bands from back in the day, all part of the Push journey along the way. Plenty more as well. Lining up for this huge day, celebrating one of Australia's most important music institutions. And ahead of the festival, Body Jar's Cameron Baines joined us on Arvo's this week. And when he was in, I asked him about whether the pushover all-ages shows that Body Jar played back in the day maybe helped prepare them for, like, the bigger festival stages that followed. Here's what happened. Thunk.
1: I think so. Yeah, I reckon. I guess pushover was probably the first major festival we got, and it does, it gets you ready for, like, oh, this is what the big day out might be like, you know what I mean?
0: Yeah,
1: on a smaller scale, but like a sort of a cuter version, you know what I mean? Like, it was like a little it felt like a little international festival, and it did have international bands every now and then too. Remember, so, but yeah, it definitely sort of, it got you ready, definitely, like, you're like, oh, this is what it's like, okay, awesome. Because at the time, I think we were probably playing the Great Britain on Wednesday nights for $2 or something like that, you know. and then off to Chasers hard and fast after that.
0: Oh, my God, that sounds very weekly for me. Remember the little get one in free cards that you'd gather together from all the shops?
1: Yeah. But, Yeah, so it was so different from that. But, man, that's what I wanted every gig to be like, you know, like a pushover gig, you know.
0: Oh, and Cameron Baines will get to experience that

all ages energy when Body Jar play Pushover, Melbourne's Royal Botanic Gardens, Saturday 21st of November. If you want to head to the Double J website, you can check out the festival's amazing lineup, which does include this lot. Regurgitator. The song formerly known as on Double J Arvo's. Hanging out with Dylan. Love.

He is in Abbott Elementary, which sometimes I find myself watching on the telly late at night. Vince Staples, incredible rapper, also actor. That is Cotton of his new album Cry Baby. We heard from Cookin' on Three Burners before that, Warning, featuring Kate from 2018. Cool Out Sun gave us

Asking for More, featuring Sampa the Great on that track from their incredible album, one of my favourites from that year, A Lion is a Lion. I love the kalimba in that, the little thumb piano, bling, bling, bling. Beautiful track. We kicked off that run with Regurgitator, the song formerly known as Off Unit, that track coming in at number 6 in 1998's Hottest 100. And then in the Hottest 100 of Australian Songs Ever, which we counted down last year, it came in at 6-7. Hey? Hey, kids? Unk has spoken. They are one of the bands playing at the one-off return of the Pushover. Happening at Melbourne's Royal Botanic Gardens, Saturday, 21st of November. Double J website has all the details because it's proudly presented by Double J. And the lineup is incredible. Body Jar, Friends of Rom, Killing Heidi, Magic Dirt and those guys, Regurgitated. Plenty more as well. Massive day celebrating one of Australia's most important music institutions. And it was ace having Body Jar's Cameron Baines joining us on Arvo's during the week to chat about that and their tour. You can find our little chat in ABC Listen. If you like. 0408 345 555. This one says, got my favourite on just as I'm rounding the corner home for Fryabe festivities. Bless the Gurge. Happy weekend. And to you also, with a big smiling face. Steve from Hobart, used to catch the Gurge every time in Hobart. Thank you, Steve, for your message as well. Keep that number handy, 0408 345 555, because we're going to play I Got Farm on it. Real soon. If you want to play, keep texting your name, where you're from. If you want a chance to be this week's player, it's a little game we do on Fridays. 5 quick questions, music trivia, Double J stuff, other stuff. Get 5 right, score a Double J goodie pack. Some Double J merch, some stuff we find around the place. Sometimes incredibly rad stuff. And always a mystery signed item from my desk. Something that could be worth millions one day. 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

Love that. That is a brand new from Sylvan Esso, Hot Slob, off their brand new album called Owl, Little Infinity Sign, due for release in September. Before that, LPGOB in Portugal, The Man with Bittersweet. We heard New E from Blondshell in there, Heart Has to Work So Hard. Blondshell have a new album due for release in September as well, called Violins. Kicked off that run with the incredibly moving and powerful and beautiful Blind. That is Hercules and Love Affair, which were that these guys were founded following a bit of a collab with Anoni, producing that song. It became a huge hit single. And then their band continued, and they keep getting like a rotating cast of performers, musicians, and beautiful music ensues. Hey, thanks for joining me here on Arvo's today. My name is Dylan. We have a messaging line, which is 0408345555. Love coming through for that Hercules and Love Affair track. Thank you very much. Get 'em. Let's dog up. Coming up soon here on Arvo's, great tunes, including a bit of this. It's not far off. Got some press club coming up real soon as well. Also not far off. Now, though, very excitingly, it's time to play a little game.

0: Get all five questions right and you will bag yourself a Double J goodie bag. Most importantly, in that bag, a mystery signed item from my desk, but also good things like Double J merch. it could be anything that I sign there. I mean, it may be a confidential ABC document, perhaps a sandwich wrapper. Anyway, whatever it is, it'll have D-Lord was here scrawled across it or something like that. Please welcome to Arvo's our player for today. On the line, we've got Peter on Darug Country, Western Sydney. Hello to you, Peter.
1: Hello, Mr. Lewis. Or should I say Dylan?
0: You can call me whatever you like. I've been called lots worse. Normally, if I'm being called Dylan, it's because I'm in trouble. It's worse if it's Dylan Lewis. Trouble ensues, but you can call me whatever you like, Peter. I'm here
1: to... middle name Lewis. How dare you?
0: No, well, my middle name's Thomas. It's Dylan Thomas Lewis. It's a bit of a mouthful there, you know. You know, I think in the job of radio, Peter, I think it's probably one of the jobs where you say your own name more than any other job, and it's quite odd. It's quite odd.
1: Yes.
0: I'd like to say your name more, Peter. Peter. Because I'm hoping that you can get this all right, all five right, and take home the goodie bag. So good luck to you.
1: Well. Thank you.
0: Are you feeling tough? Are you feeling confident?
1: I am feeling Friday.
0: Yeah. Okay. All right. Question one. We're going to get into it.
1: Okay.
0: How exciting. Question one. So this week on Double J, we announced that Take 5 with Zanro is back on ABC TV and iView from August 20. The guest list is huge. I'd like you to tell me which of these personalities does not feature in the new series. Is it

0: A, Genesis Owusu. B, Shania Twain. C, Jacinta Ardern. Or D, Elon Musk. Which, who's not appearing in the new Take 5 series with Zanra?
1: Okay, Eddie, lock in D, Elon Musk.
0: Locked in D, Elon Musk. Answer is correct. Well done. Question two, we've been celebrating the 25th anniversary of Splendour in the Grass all week, getting stuck into moments from the campsites and the mosh pits and everywhere else, behind the scenes and everything. I've got a true or false for you. Did Michael Hing pop the question to his wife at Splendour in the Grass 2022, the year that the Gorillaz played? True or false? Michael Hing popped the question to his wife at Splendour in the Grass. True or false?
1: Gonna say true there, thanks, Eddie.
0: Yeah, when I said you can call me what you want, Eddie's fine. Eddie's fine. True is, oh, thank goodness, correct. He has described the proposal as a flooded nightmare due to that year's extreme weather and general chaos at that festival. His missus said yes, though. Yay! That's a win. Okay, question three. Here we go. You're doing well. Earlier this week on Arvos, I brought you the news that All Ages Music Festival Pushover is returning, bringing Body Jar, Frenzel Rom, Killing Heidi, Magic Dirt, Regurgitator and heaps more to Royal Botanic Gardens, Melbourne in November, proudly presented by Double J. Now, this may sound a little self-indulgent, but it's just for fun. My band kicked out the jams at Pushover back in the day. Correct. This is a true story. What is the name of that band? Is it A, the Brown Bombers, B, the Brown Corduroys, or C, the Brown Hornet?
1: Gonna go C.
0: Thank goodness for that. That is absolutely correct. Brown Hornet did play at Pushover. We played a few times there. I think one of them was at Luna Park. It might have been a show where we did some fire breathing and maybe accidentally our guitarist got a bit burnt, but he's okay now, and I don't suggest anyone try that at home.
1: No.
0: No. All right, we've only got two more questions. You're doing remarkably
1: two
0: well.
1: More?
0: Yeah, two more.
1: I'm a little more nervous than I was before.
0: Oh, okay. Well, hopefully you can get these. I don't think they're too ridiculous. Question four. Jack White's seventh solo album, Frozen Charlotte. It's this week's feature album on Double J. You can take it from the dealer, Jack White, top form on this latest album of his, as he always is. But in which of these Australian venues did Jack come up with the iconic riff from the White Stripes' Seven Nation Army? Was it A, Parliament House in Canberra? B, the Corner Hotel in Melbourne. C, South Perth Bowling Club, home of the Millers Bowls team. Or D, Sydney Opera House. Lock in your answer, please.
1: B for Bravo, thanks.
0: B for Bravo, the Corner Hotel in Melbourne is correct. Congratulations, well done. Final question, my guy. Oh, my God, we're nearly there.
1: Nearly there. Watch him get it wrong. No.
0: No,
1: don't do that.
0: Have confidence, Peter. You've got this.
1: No.
0: You've got this. You've got so far. You've done so well. All right. Question five.
1: 80%. Okay.
0: Which instrument is famous Melburnian Flea from the Red Hot Chili Peppers best known for playing? Is it A, bass, B, drums, or C, guitar?
1: The bass guitar, Mr. Dillon.
0: Very, very interesting. I can let you know that that is correct. Oh. Well done.
1: Doing the dance.
0: Doing the stanky face.
1: Doing the Friday dance.
0: My guy, congratulations, Peter, on Dara Country, Western Sydney. You are our winner this week in Five On It. Congratulations, the crowd's going wild. Add a little lust to the funky-ass Flea bass. Word, Anthony Kiedis. Well done to you, my guy. Congratulations.
1: You
0: don't have to feel nervous anymore. You can just enjoy that wonderful feeling of being an absolute champion and a winner. Well done. Hold on the line. We'll get to you. I'll take my guy. Sorry to everyone else who didn't get through to play today. Apologies, but thank you for trying, everybody, and thanks for waiting on the line. Other people.

0: Bull as well, you legends. More of that again next week, fam. We'll be playing more Five on It next Friday here on Arvo's on Double J. Smash back into some music now. This one from Press Club. It's Tightrope with one of these.
1: Strong, strong, strong language alert.

0: yeah, that's the way we do it. Here on Double J, The Breeders with Cannonball, classic from 1993, with the very excellent Mishap that turned into one of the main hooks of that song, the little bit at the start where they're playing in the wrong key, then it comes into the right key. Accidental, kept it in, awesome. Sometimes mistakes are beautiful, aren't they? That track came in at number 5 in the Hottest 100 of 1993. Very, very loved. Press Club before that, very loved Aussie band with Tight Rope from 2025 album To All the Ones I Love. That I love. 0408 34 55 55. A message has come through from Julia in Nam saying, I watched the Brown Horner at Pushover 1997. Ha! My first festival. So happy it's back. Yes, same Julia. Pushover, making a little bit of a return. A one-off return, celebrating 40 years of the push. Details are all at the Double J website, but one of the questions in our little Five On It quiz was regarding the old band, the funny old band Brown Hornet. Thank you very much for that text and for allowing me to indulge for a minute. Another text has come through, or lots have come through, but I'm reading this one from McCole now. And McCole says, saw Carnival's Sydney show, Horden Pavilion, last night. Won a double pass on last Friday's Five On It. McCole, are you there now?
1: I am.
0: How was it?
1: It was amazing. It was awesome. It was so, so good.
0: Who did you take along there, McCole?
1: I took my husband, Chris. Yeah. I would have liked to have taken my younger son, but he's in the middle of HSC.
0: No, I get it. Same as my daughter. Sorry. No, I get it. You're a good parent. You're a good parent. Taking the hubby and having a little date night.
1: he didn't know much about Carnival before, but he's really into it now. And it was fabulous. They are so masterful.
0: Yeah.
1: And this is going to upset greater Carnival fans. I cannot name the members of the band, but the singer... I'm driving, so I can't Google it. He has a fabulous range.
0: Yeah.
1: And a really brilliant vocal artist. All the musicians, the drummer is fantastic and, you know, plays a part. He's got the tats and he's in shorts, you know, shirt. And he's looking kind of sweaty and hot.
0: Rock and roll.
1: I know. Yeah, absolutely. And complete with, and you would have loved this.
0: What?
1: Bagpipes.
0: Oh, yes. Oh, that's brilliant. They are an incredible band to see live. Yeah, Ian Kenny, the singer, of course, an amazing musician. They're all amazing musicians. I'm so glad you enjoyed it, McCole. And if anyone else is heading along to see Carnival, they will be playing Melbourne's Margaret Court Arena tonight, Brisbane's River Stage tomorrow night.

0: proudly presented by Double J. Read about it, Double J website. Well done to you, McColl.
1: I have to share something very unique that happened in the crowd. We were sitting, but we saw this from afar. There was somebody wielding a prosthetic leg.
0: Yeah, oh yes.
1: In the crowd. Yeah. Yes, and we hope that whoever was the owner of that was able to stay upright.
0: It was someone else's. Oh, right.
1: I don't know. Like,

0: stood around in the crowd was quite unusual.
1: Indeed. Well, if someone was using it to level up on a shoey, maybe it was the next level of, like you can fit more in there. People aren't going to check it. Maybe I don't know. Oh my god! Well, that's an incredible story. I'm so glad you enjoyed it, and thank you so much for playing Five on it last week. You are living proof that sometimes amazing things are given away. And I've just found out that every single Double J Presents gig that's happening this year, we're going to have tickets in Five on it. So you might be like McCall and win some tickets for yourself. Well done to you. Have a lovely weekend, McCall.
0: You too, Dylan.
1: Thanks for chatting, legend.
0: Bye,
1: love. Oh, carnival tickets. What a cool prize. Yes, please. All right, coming up in the music world, got some of these Friday vibes. It's gonna hurt, gonna steam, gonna break my heart. Oh, yeah. That piano vibe is big, isn't it? It's making a big comeback, I feel like. But now, I would like to please get on a track from your excellent feature album this week here on Double J.
2: Double J's feature album. Jack White wrestles with the state of the world on his seventh album, Frozen Charlotte. You know what? He's taking aim at money and power with 13 tracks of riffs, blues,

0: Brand new on Double J, that's Bag Raiders, featuring Meg Mack on that track, Break My Heart. Before that, from your classic album, from Jack White, I played you Nobody Knows, classic album, Frozen Charlotte, been your classic album all week here on Double J. It's been delightful diving in. You can dive in further if you like, because every time we have a feature album, it has a special write-up on the Double J website, and you can check that out at your leisure. Coming up soon, I go, some of this funkiness. I feel like we might be sort of getting that funk vibe happening a little early again today. That's all right, isn't it? You know, give us a little bit of struts in our steps before the weekend. Because I've also got some Angine de Poitrine lined up for you. But now, reckon I might pump out one of these.
1: Dino's Jam of the Day.
0: Ta-da! I'm going with this weekendy vibe right now for my jam of the day from a band that I play a lot in my own spare time. I have a lot of their vinyls and I play them a lot at home. Sometimes the family probably gets a little bit sick of me jumping around the house, dancing to The Cramps. But I thought I'd share with you now, and please enjoy this pre-weekend, the pre-weekend energy of The Cramps with Bikini Girls. With Machine Guns. Yeah, 1990. Stay Sick. Double J.

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0: So nice getting that on for you, Khalees. Andre 3000 in on that with Millionaire off the Tasty album. Engin de Poitrine with Sun Diez in there off their latest album, Engin de Poitrine Volume 2, which is wonderful and magic and beautiful and odd. And I got it on vinyl. We kicked off that little run there with one of these.
1: Tino's Jam of the Day.
0: Ta-da! Bikini Girls with Machine Guns from the Cramps, their 1990 album Stay Sick. I love it. Hope you've enjoyed D-Lord's Jam of the Day today. I hope you're enjoying all these tunes. I've got some more that you're quite guaranteed to enjoy. Coming up real soon, Chaka Khan. We always get lots of requests for this one. I'm going to get it on for you. We head towards the weekend with those weekend vibes. And as we head towards the 4:55 funk coming up real soon, Nikki and Nanimal has texted through saying, loving it. Great funky Friday feels. Thanks, Dylan, aka D-Lord the Prophet. Bless up, Nikki. Thank you. And to everyone who's been messaging, try and get to some more soon. Now I'm going to get on a track from this week, this week's classic album. Kaz Tran rewinding 25 years to Jimmy Eat World's Bleed American. And those guys heading our way this December to play the album in full, so it's perfect timing to be revisiting this record. Classic albums in your ABC old mate right now, Dub Clubbers. And from the album Bleed American, this is Jimmy Eat World with Sweetness. Sweetness.
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Come with Shakzilla, Queen of Funk there. A song co-written with Sia and featuring Sia on the backing vocals as well. Before that, from your classic album, Jimmy Eat World, Bleed American, I played you Sweetness. Rewinding 25 years to the Bleed American album in classic albums this week. Jimmy Eat World heading this way in December. Good time to get stuck in. It's in ABC. Listen, if you want to check it out, as are all of our classic albums and everything. Coming up real soon, we'll get into the 4:55 funk. Then we've got your Naughties Night and then the block party. Your afternoon, your evening is sorted, isn't it? To get us ready for the evening and the weekend, I've got some box fresh music to get on for you right now. This one slaps. One half, I felt uncomfortable saying that, one half of legendary production duo The Neptunes back with a brand new track. Chad Hugo teaming up with Lake Kelly 47 and Philly rapper Tierra Whack for this one. It is called Jumper Wanaya. Let's check it out. Double J.

Oh, alrighty then. That is us, cuz. Jump up, we in ya. Chad Hugo from the Neptunes teaming up with Lake Gully. 47, incredible new track. Tierra Whack in on that one as well. Loving the vibe. It's very brief, isn't it? It's rad. Coming up soon, yes, Naughty's Night, and then The Block Party as well.

Cheers. Tall Paul checking in. Lots of others. Sorry, I couldn't get to them all today, but I appreciate them. Big thanks to Sam Wicks, the producer. I think we need to do some of this because it's the time. We explore all kinds of funkiness in the 455 Funk. Played a few real classic funk tracks this week in the 455 Funk, but I'm going to get on something newer for you right now to enjoy. From a group called the Bombay Royale, local Melbourne band, been around for a while. Lead singer incredible, also incredible solo part of him. But I'm going to get on that track from their Run Kitty Run album. The track's called Ballygunge. 455 Funk, let's do it.

0: Mornings on Double J are a very special time. The day is young, there are endless possibilities, and anything could happen.
1: 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Yep.
0: We could be talking to anyone.
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3: Yes, indeed, party people, yes, indeed. You know what time it is when you hear the sirens blaring and the drum fills drop. It is time to take it from the rave to the park jams to the nightclubs to the discotheques

dancehall, and everywhere else in between. Music and vibrations are plenty on your Friday night. You are in the Block Party. Double J's the station. My name is Howl Otto Kefu. I am the commander in chief. I'll be hanging out with you for the next couple of hours. In the next couple of hours, we're going to get you ready for your Friday night ahead and the weekend that is among us. If you love your yesteryear jams, well, I've got a show for you. Throughout this evening, you're going to hear some Anne-Marie, some LL Cool J. I'm going to take you to the motherland for some Manu Dibango. But we're going to start it off in 1978. A disco funk record that was released in 12-inch. From their one and only album that I can tell. It was sampled many a time by many a hip-hop artist. But sometimes you just can't beat the OG. This is Gaz with Sing Sing right here, Block Party.

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1: What you want me to do? I'm sorry. I'm back.

It's been 20 years since that album dropped, and that song is still a banger, produced by Just Blaze. And if you've ever seen footage of behind the scenes of them recording the production, the live drums to the song, and the drummers going off with all those drum fills, killer. That is Jay-Z with Show Me What You Got, taken from his album Kingdom Come. That was his return album, as he was meant to be. Well, he did announce his retirement with the Black Album, which was the album four. Vanished for a couple of years, had to return because the game needs him. Jay-Z with Show Me What You Got. And it's still great. 2026, selling out stadiums in America, bringing out all types of guests. Looks like, man, those shows look incredible. Jay-Z with Show Me What You Got. Before that, the OG, Johnny Potter with Shaft in Africa, taken from the Shaft in Africa original soundtrack, of course. We also heard Vernon Birch with Get Up. We started off with Gaz, Sing Sing. What a way to start a show, eh? Big energy on that one. Don't forget, you can check out the playlist, doublej.net.au, or download the app if you haven't yet.

City. I'm about to play her debut song. It was just, man, it caused a storm. She went on from strength to strength from then on. Talking about Anne-Marie, why don't we fall in love? Now that is a question I need answered.

My goodness, my goodness. Rocking into a Friday night with that banger. That one dropped in 2005, produced by Rich Harrison, the one and only Anne-Marie. That one still gets the party jumping. Before that, LL Cool J featuring Anne-Marie with Paradise. We started off with some more Anne-Marie. Why Don't We Fall in Love? Three flavors of Anne-Marie, and hey, I'm here for it. The Block Party is what you are locked into. Double J, my name is Hal. At the controls, playing you the music for your soul. We have plenty of that for you. Had some Poets of Rhythm on the way. Also some Manu Dibango. So make sure you keep it locked. Now, I just played Anne-Marie One Thing. And you know how I am with OGs. We respect the architects. So you know what? Let's play the meters. O Calcutta. As we get into it like this.

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shuffle, the percussion, the funk. It's all in there. Flying the flag for Cameroon. That is the one and only Manu Dibango. He is a saxophonist, a composer, writer, mixing jazz and funk and traditional Cameroon music. Just a great artist to listen to. If you love your jazz and your funk fusion, especially, you know, you love your hip hop, he sampled a bunch of times, but just a great artist all around. Manu Dibango, that song called New Bell, Hard Pulsation. Before that, we heard Poets of Rhythm, More Mess on My Thing. That is a group out of Munich, Germany, released in 1993. You would have thought that was bang out in the 60s or the 70s, but the group, students of the game, loved the JBs, as you could tell, loved the Meters, crafted a sound that was heavily based on them, but then started to find their own feet within that retro funk genre. Poets of Rhythm with More Mess on My Thing. And we started off with the one and only Meters with O Calcutta. My name is Hal. You were in the Block Party, your weekly fix of jams, taking it back to yesteryear, getting your night started or the weekend started proper. Double J is indeed the station. Big love to the Double J crew. We're going to keep rolling with the jazz coming out of the motherland. An artist that my man DJ Danielson put me onto goes by the name of Mulatu Astatke. And this song is called Yegele Tezeta. Forgive me for my pronunciation. Bad pronunciation, but good song. Right here, Block Party.

truly reggae royalty right there. Damien Junior Gogmali taking from his album Welcome to Jamrock, his breakout album. He had a couple of albums before that, but that album truly took him into mainstream and into a global superstar. Damien Marley with The Master Has Come Back. He also released an album with the GOAT, Nas, called Distant Relatives. If you haven't checked that out, go check it out, please. It's a great mixture of dancehall and hip-hop and lyricism and consciousness, social awareness. Awesome album. Nas and Damien Marley with As We Enter. Before that, the GOAT, the OG of that song, Mulatu Astatke Yegele Tezeta. Again, forgive my pronunciation. Shout out to the Ethiopian crew though. Block Party in effect once again for your Friday nights, preparing you for the weekend ahead. What are you up to? Hanging out, chilling, you're working, you're studying, whatever you're up to. I hope you're doing well. Keep safe, safe, safe. You are in the Block Party on Double J. We're going to keep the jams rolling. And we're going to keep it in Jamaica on the dancehall tip. This song was a big tune as well. Collie Buds, Come Around, right here, Block Party.

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2: 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Vetron is back. Watch it.

Take it from her album, Goddaughter. That is Lady G with When We Rock Back. We also heard Sham with Ghetto Story. We started off with Carly Buds, Come Around. I said continuing with the Jamaican sound. He's actually from Bermuda, so my bad. Born in the States, raised in the Bermuda. That is Carly Buds with Come Around. But it is a Jamaican sound, I will say that. You're in the Block Party on your Friday evening. I hope you're well. Hope you are safe. Plenty more music coming your way, including some certified classic business from the likes of Ultra Magnetic MCs, Salt and Pepper. Although we keep it on the reggae tip, we're going to bring it closer to home. In fact, the Gadigal lands. It's the Rock Melons. That word, L-O-V-E, Block Party, Party, Party, Party.

I'm staging, sneaking, venging on my cold, cold, cold. I'm staging, cold, cold.

Oh man, that's such a tidy EP from 2017. It's called Pole to Pole. Originally from Aotearoa. I believe might have Wellington, possibly. And then she was based in Sydney for a while. And now I believe she is back in Aotearoa. But man, just such a cool style, almost quirky, mixing UK garage, pop, jazz, R&B, soul. Her name is Wallace, and that song called Raffled Feathers, one of my favorite songs from her. If you want to check out more, please do hit her up on her socials, Wallace, W-A-L-L-A-C-E. Check her out on streaming platforms as well. Before Wallace, we heard from Nairi with Around, and up top, Rock Melons with That Word. Also on that song, man, it's crazy. I remember hearing that song for the first time and hearing like, wow, is that Cuddy Ranks in the intro? And yes, it's Cuddy Ranks, Nato Ranks, just dropping their little flavors in an Australian tune right there by the Rock Melons. Don't forget, check out the playlist on the website, doublej.net.au, or download that app. Check out what your boys be playing this evening and the previous weeks as well. Now we're going to keep it in Aotearoa, you know, big. 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

banger, absolute banger. Representing the Blue Mountains, two of the most talented blokes I've seen in the studio and on stage. And also, more importantly, two of the nicest blokes I've ever met. That is Hermitude, the song called Vector, taken from the album Threads. Threads.

0: have ever met. That is Hermitude, a song called Vector, taken from the album Threads. Threads, not Threats. Threads. I told you they were a nice voice. We also heard out of Aotearoa, Shapeshifter, with The Ride, and also representing that lovely country, Lady Six, with Icarus. Friday evening, you're listening to The Block Party, getting you prepared for the night ahead and for the weekend as well. A few more jams before I'm out. And we're going to take it back to 1988. This one, a certified classic. Heavily influential, especially in hip-hop circles, for their original styles of rap, their lyricism, their production. I'm talking about Ultra Magnetic MCs. The album is called Critical Beatdown. This one is called Funky. And that's exactly what we're going to get right here, Block Party. Yeah!
1: Yo, what's up, Cookie?
2: Yo, what up, Set J?
1: Yo, what's up, Trav?
3: What's up, Set Man? What's over there? He's ready to get bit.
2: Cold
3: yo, Cookie, you know what? I like this beat you brought
2: yo,
3: over.
2: Yo, told you about it.
3: You know what I'm gonna do? I'm gonna take it into my ultra laboratory
2: work
3: and hook it
2: man.
3: Up.

Yes, indeed. Hard Body Stuff from 1986. End of 1986. Their debut album, Hot, Cool, Ambitious. That is the trio out of Queens. Salt and Pepper, DJ Spinderella with I Desire. And before that, we heard Ultramagnetic MCs with Funky. And that's exactly what we've been getting. We've been getting funky all

Friday. My name is Hal. This is the Block Party. And don't forget, you can check me out next Friday for some more Yes Theater jams. Or if new stuff is more your bag, check me out Tuesday evening for Sky High, 7 p.m. We're going to end it off with another Queen taken from The Colors' original soundtrack, Roxanne Shanté. Go on, girl. And exactly, that's what we're about to do. Peace.

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1: Fuck a app, I need me some IRL. 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

0: Whoop whoop, this song has some strong language. 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

0: G'day, it's Dylan Lewis adding a little mischief to your arvos. 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
1: You know, this is the circuit of art.
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0: And enough chaos to feel alive. But not enough to panic. Leave your serious hat at the door as I bring some cheek to the business end of your day. Welcome to the house, some fun. Double J. Love you.

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What's the deal with these crooked contracts? You're just like my dad, leave a trail of destruction. If there was a God, I'd ask a lot of questions. And people always tell me that I ask too many questions. And if there was a God, he'd probably be in finance, and he'd take his coffee black.

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You can catch Baker Boy, Peter Garrett and the Alter Egos, Lime Cordial, Kate Miller-Heidke, Magic Dirt, Meg Mac, and so many more, all in one place. 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

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Looking back, I could have been worse, but I could have been better too. 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

0: music, it's the time, don't lose it. 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

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Hermes umbrellas, all the people I reign over. I was just talking to Jane Gold, she told me I need a mural. I said, add an S.

James Blake is coming for his first Australian tour since 2019. With his new album, Trying Times, in hand, he's got a string of East Coast shows this December. Catch James Blake in Brisbane, Sydney, and Melbourne. Plus, Queens of the Stone Age are returning down under for some of their biggest shows ever. They're bringing along some kick-ass supports too, including one of the wildest

cold acts of the 90s, Primus, and the unstoppable Tropical F-Storm. Queens of the Stone Age are here from Tuesday, December 8th, hitting venues in South Australia, Tasmania, and then along the East Coast. For dates and info on these tours and more, head to the Double J website.

0: Mornings on Double J are a very special time. The day is young, there are endless possibilities, and anything could happen.
1: I shut down the Honolulu airport with what they thought was possibly a bomb in my luggage. Yep.
0: We could be talking to anyone.
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0: About anything.
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2: No!
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Queenscliff Music Festival is returning to Victoria this summer with a stellar lineup of Australian talent. You can catch Baker Boy, Peter Garrett and the Alter Egos, Lime Cordial, Kate Miller-Heidke, Magic Dirt, Meg Mac, and so many more, all in one place. The festival is family-friendly, and there's something for everyone to get around. 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

0: Triple J's
1: feature album. Jack White wrestles with the state of the world on his seventh album, Frozen Charlotte. You know I got something up my sleeve. I get your help, I'm trying to twist my arm. He's taking aim at money and power with 13 tracks of riffs, blues, and

James Blake is coming for his first Australian tour since 2019. With his new album, Trying Times, in hand, he's got a string of East Coast shows this December. Catch James Blake in Brisbane, Sydney, and Melbourne. Plus, Queens of the Stone Age are returning down under for some of their biggest shows ever. They're bringing along some kick-ass supports too, including one of the wildest cold acts of the 90s, Primus, and the unstoppable Tropical F-Storm. Queens of the Stone Age are here from Tuesday, December 8th, hitting venues in South Australia, Tasmania, and then along the East Coast. For dates and info on these tours and more, head to the Double J website.

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3: Yeah. And I'm settled in. I'm back from holidays. Welcome to Saturday morning weekends with Yumi Steins. I'm so psyched to be here, mate. You better behave because all I've got is bangers today and fun music and delight. I'm going to play that Rosella song, but not till 11 o'clock because I want to keep you hanging. And I've got some AC/DC. I've got some Lisa LeBlanc. I've got even some Midnight Oil. That's the kind of mood I am, and that's the kind of gal I am. Hey, just a quick question. How do dogs, this is for dog people, how do dogs know when you're not going to take them with you? So I've got this foster dog at the moment. I've had him since February. I thought I would have him for 2 weeks. Anyway, he's still with us. He's beautiful. Love him to death. But he seems to, like, he always is jonesing to be taken out of the house, right? And if I look like I'm putting on my shoes, he gets really excited. If I put on my hat, very excited. If I touch his leash, right, he goes from doing circles and panting and barking to sitting, and it's sitting up really straight, being a good boy. Anyway, I don't know how he knows when I'm not taking him. So he knew I wasn't taking him this morning. He just hopped on my bed and looked depressed. No. Is it because of the shoes I'm wearing? Is it the backpack that I take when I'm doing this shift? It's such a mystery to me. Let's play a song that I am loving from Blue Mountain's favourite daughter, Julia Jacklin. She turns 36 next month, notoriously private, which I have huge respect for. She's about to tour a huge tour through Europe, but she's just chilling now with great new music. This is the song Get Away From Me, Double J Mornings.

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You're giving me first kiss. You're giving me walk of shame. You're giving me strong torso. You're giving me you. You're giving me pills.

From 2 years ago, that was Robin teaming up with Jamie XX for the song Life. Shitty, pretty, wild, you're giving me life. I listened to a lot of Robin while I was on holidays. My kids are a bit mixed about whether they like Robin or not, and I have a feeling it's because she doesn't throw her whole pussy into it. Have you noticed? Like, I think she sings because she's a real pro at singing. She's been doing it since she was a teenager. I think she sings like an endurance athlete. Like, if you said, okay, you now have to sing for 3 more hours, she'd be like, okay, I can do it. Anyway, Jimmy starts here. Weekends are my shift. I'm here 8 a.m. till midday every weekend, and I just took a couple days off. So I took last weekend off, and it's so funny because you come back and you're like, you sit down, you open up the desk, you look around and you go, I don't know if I know how to do this. I've never seen a microphone before in my life. Like, it's a bit like when you go back to the gym after a few weeks off, you're like, I can't possibly. I don't know how. Hey, the wonderful Zan Rowe has a new season of Take 5 that's starting off August 20th, so pretty soon, and it's going to be absolutely delightful, I believe. Yeah, I got the date right. There's going to be people like Jacinda Ardern, former Prime Minister of New Zealand, that not everybody hates. It's amazing to have Prime Ministers that people don't hate. David Byrne, the legendary Shania Twain, and Peter Garrett from Midnight Oil. How good is that? So please make sure that you have an appointment to watch Take 5 when it kicks off. It's going to be such a great season, and Zan will

Queenscliff Music Festival is returning to Victoria this summer with a stellar lineup of Australian talent. You can catch Baker Boy, Peter Garrett and the Alter Egos, Lime Cordial, Kate Miller-Heidke, Magic Dirt, Meg Mac, and so many more, all in one place. The festival is family-friendly, and there's something for everyone to get around. It's all happening Friday the 27th to Sunday the 29th of November. What a way to kick off summer. Check out the full lineup and catch wind of more tours at the Double J website.

0: not a whole lot of talking.
1: Yeah. Lisa LeBlanc there, Canadian, and if you look her up, you'd be, I think, delighted by the look on her face. She looks like somebody you could definitely be friends with. A whole lot of talking, not a lot of listening. Sounds like a lot of marriages, don't you reckon? Yumi Starts here, Double J. Hey, guess what? On this day in 1980, AC/DC released the song Back in Black. Now, I know you probably know some of the backstory to this song, but let me remind you and refresh that information. So it was written in just 5 weeks as a tribute to deceased frontman of AC/DC, Bon Scott. The surviving members talked about how after Bon Scott passed away tragically of acute alcohol poisoning in 1980, the rest of the band really struggled to kind of just like move on and... It's not just moving on, it's also just shaking off that feeling of real sadness and malaise. It just, they carried it with them for quite a long time. And even though at the funeral of Bon, Bon's dad had told the rest of the band, please carry on, make music, they really struggled. But obviously Brian Johnson filled the role. They recorded this song. Brian added some lyrics in to try and, like, I think, allude a little bit to Bon Scott. Which you'll hear in the song that we're about to play to celebrate a legend. And how good is this song that it still sounds so fresh? It's so epic. It's the sort of song that your kids think was written 2 months ago.

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Get up, up off the dance floor. Get up and scream my name. Get up, up off the dance floor. Get up and scream my name.

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0: From last year, Close Counters, featuring Tiahni Kasi for the song On The Move. You're with Yumi Stein's Weekend Mornings Is My Shift. I'm here from 8 a.m. till midday, both Saturday and Sunday, every weekend, basically, just having fun, playing great music. I had a music-related argument with a kid of mine this morning because we share a liked songs playlist, and then there's tussling. There's battles, there's quests for supremacy and dominance, and there's also subtle deletions of each other's picks. My kid likes this song. I'll put it down low because it's so irritating. Can you hear it? I don't know why. I said, why do you like this song? It's so annoying. I said, where did you hear it? Hang on, I'm going to turn it up. It's really annoying. Sorry. I'm apologising in advance. Where did you hear it, lad? And he said, I heard it on YouTube. I was like, it's an annoying song. He said, don't cruel my joy. He didn't use those words, but he said words to those effects. Can you hear it? Why does he like the song Rasputin? Do I have to tell you who Rasputin is? I actually did Russian history. I could tell you all about him. I don't want to. I don't want to hear this song. The other song that he really likes, I'm about to play. It's from this week's feature album. There's a brand new one, and it's really, really not annoying. It's the opposite.
1: Double J's feature album. Jack White wrestles with the state of the world on his seventh album, Frozen Charlotte. You know I got He's taking aim at money and power with 13 tracks of riffs, blues, and heavy guitar

Kaz Tran here, inviting you to hang out with me on Weekend Arvos on Double J. Whether you're digging around in the backyard, cooking up a storm in the kitchen, or heading back from a big day of sport, I've got the perfect soundtrack. Fresh picks and a stack of faves to lift the mood, even if you're knee-deep in the dreaded washing.

0: a Gemini.
1: I'm a Gemini too, Shawita. Eritrea born, but bred and raised in Hobart. A great big future ahead for Shawita. And I just had a look at her Instagram. She has literally, as I record, 735 followers. So if you want to support her, I am Shawita is her Instagram handle. Yumi Stans here. Double J's, where you're at? How you going? I am loving everything music related today. I just discovered that Vince Staples this week recorded a Tiny Desk NPR concert. It sounds like this. Oh my God. When I lost my mental, growing up was hard. Thank God I found instrumental, but I miss when things were still simple. Hey. Oh, it's so good. All right, I'm not going to play it all because I've got stuff to do. But have a look for that if you're into Vince Staples. He's got that album Cry Baby that I really like and I feel like I'm his friend. You know who I do know actually personally is Kevin Mitchell, who was from Jebediah, is from Jebediah and also performed as Bob Evans. Well, his record Suburban Songbook is celebrating how many years? Have a guess. I have actually forgotten. I have to open the tab. 20 years. No, I knew that. 20th anniversary tour of Suburban Songbook. It kicks off at a hometown show in Perth in September, and then the rest of the dates are in October, playing Melbourne, then Adelaide, Brisbane, and finishing up in Sydney all through October. Double J is very proud to present that tour. To find out more, go to the Double J website or Google Bob Evans tour. I would love to see those shows. I think if you're into live music, go head along and support Kevin Mitchell. Don't you think it's time?
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You missed Iron's Double J is where you're at. Hope you're having a wonderful Saturday morning. I'll be back tomorrow again from 8 a.m. till midday to hang out and just play some great music. Still to come, though, this morning we've got some Spider Bait, a live recording, and some Rona, Baby Smith, and maybe I'll even play some Outkast from the heyday of when I was on Channel V. Do you remember that? But I've just gotten back. I'm pretty fresh off the plane from being on holidays, and I have that sort of freshly born, do I know what I'm doing? Insecure feeling being here in the studio, not knowing really, you know, what I'm doing at the best of times. But you know what, it's when you're fresh back from holidays and you don't know what you're doing. One of the fun things that we did while we were on holidays was we played tons of music. We didn't have heaps of driving, but the bit of driving that we did, lots of beautiful song listening. And I think songs sound better when you're on holidays and when the sun's beaming through the windscreen and on your skin and you're feeling really good. We were having an active argument about which is the better MGMT song. So Oracular Spectacular came out 2007, so it's nearly 20 years old, and the kids like this song. So that's Time to Pretend. And they also like this song. If I can get it to play. Okay, I've got to skip forward a bit. Okay, remember this one? This is Kids. God, they sound so similar. I've never noticed. Okay, you get the idea. So which one do you reckon is better? I'll tell you who won the argument. Mummy did. Why? Because mummy privileges. Let's play it now.

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New music, Ish, from Rona. They're sounding so good, aren't they? Kate Itch and DJ Rona Glenn McDonald make up Rona. To the Ground is the name of that song. You're with Yumi Steins. Hey, were you, personal question, were you at the first ever Splendour in the Grass? Because I was there working. I was covering it for Channel V. I think I was pregnant at the time. A long time ago, because it's now celebrating its 25th anniversary. Can you even believe it? For me, when I think about that, like those early days, I think about Michael Franti. Rolling with my shorty all the time. Sounding kind of so... sending that really mellow, chill, cool vibe.

Yeah. So here on Double J, we've got all this amazing archival footage from those early days of Splendour in the Grass Festival. And we've got an amazing Live at the Wireless, a whole hour of really great put together songs that are from a mix of artists that played in those early years. There's, oh God, there's so many great bands like Florence and the Machine, Jurassic 5, Spiderbait, UMI. I was trying to remember off the top of my head, but my brain did not supply any information. I don't know why. Squarepusher, Steve Malcolmus, Resin Dogs, Pinyao, Friends of Rom, like so many bands had such a good time playing in it. There was something, I think that the festival organisers did really well in that they built a real vibe backstage as well as for people who were out there in the mud enjoying it. So everybody who played the show had a really good memory and a really good experience, which they then communicated to the audience via their music. Like this one, let's play Shazam from Splendour in the Grass 2004, Spiderbait.

0: G'day, it's Dylan Lewis adding a little mischief to your arvos. Think tunes that get you moving. 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Guests you didn't see coming.
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0: And enough chaos to feel alive. But not enough to panic. Leave your serious hat at the door as I bring some cheek to the business end of your day. Welcome to the house, some fun. Double J. Love you.
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